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1: Hi, Alice. What was it like hearing your music on the radio for the first time? My sister's band got played locally in Boston. We had a big listening party to celebrate. She was so happy. It sounded different on the radio, doesn't it? Yeah, the very first time in Phoenix, Arizona, the Spiders put out a song called Don't Blow Your Mind. And it was pretty heavy for the time. KRIZ and KRUX were the two big top 40 stations. And that song went to number two. And the only thing that kept it from being number one was a little thing by the Beach Boys called Good Vibrations. The second time, really, that we heard anything of ours on the radio was driving down to rehearsal in Detroit and hearing 18 on CKLW, which was the biggest station almost in the country. And believe me, we stopped the car, pulled it over, and just sat there silently listening, going, are you kidding me? And they said, pick hit of the week. I'm 18 by Alice Cooper. We could not believe it. So if you want me to play your music on the radio, write to alice@alicesattic.com. Stick around because this day in rock is coming up after this.
0: Alice Cooper will be right back with more Insanity after this break.
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0: This is Alice's Attic with Alice Cooper. All over the world. And your host is on tour traversing the globe.

0: Someone has to pay for this travesty. Back with more Alice Cooper next. 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
6: When you turn on the radio, you should find someone there who's a pal, a buddy, a BFF. What you don't expect is for your very own late night pal to be a member of the Rock and Roll Hall of Fame. But then again, this ain't your average rock and roll rodeo. Confide in him now, and you shall be rewarded. It's Alice's Attic with Alice Cooper.
7: I'm Alice Cooper, and you're spending another evening with me. Maybe later, before bed, we can tell ghost stories and have a pillow fight. In the meantime, we got a big hour of radio ahead of us. You gotta love the 80s featuring John Bon Jovi searching for a band. Then Tales from the Attic about meeting the legendary late great Dolly Parton. And finally, rock trivia on a Police song. But now, let's hear this.
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0: We'll be back with more Alice Cooper next. Alice's Attic with Alice Cooper.
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2: Tonight I want to tell you about the 2022 Rock and Roll Hall of Fame induction ceremonies. Specifically about the moment I find myself standing backstage next to Dolly Parton. I was there to induct Judas Priest. Dolly was there because she'd been inducted into the performer category. She had been nominated and her initial response was to turn it down. She posted in social media, "I don't feel that I have earned that right. I really do not want votes to be split because of me, so I must respectfully bow out. Most people lobby for years." Dolly said, "No thank you," and meant it. The hall inducted her anyway because ballots had already gone out, and she reversed course and said she'd accept gracefully. Backstage, I had the opportunity to talk to her, and she truly was one of the nicest people in the music business. I have got a great picture of her and I. We look like royalty. I'm dressed like, I look like the Prince of Wales or something with what I was wearing, and she was totally decked out. And what a lovely lady. Well, if you have a story to share about Dolly Parton, email it to alice@aliceisattic.com. Rock Trivia is up after this, so stay right there.
0: Alice will be right back.
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10: 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In 1976, I enrolled in FSU's College of Law, which ironically was Bobby Bowden's first year. 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Therefore, join me this Wednesday morning at 8:30 a.m. on 94.3 FM to talk about the law and maybe FSU football.
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0: 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Alice's Attic with Alice Cooper.
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12: If you're looking for a radio host who plays games with you, you've come to the wrong place. 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
13: You're back with your good friend, Alice Cooper. I'm like that friend who's always next to you, rambling nonstop in a one-way conversation. So lots of ramblings up this hour. I got movie music madness, some epic fails on Hey Stupid, then rock trivia on Genesis, but now it's time for this.
0: Alice's Attic with Alice Cooper.

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And now, it's more rock. It's Alice's Attic with Alice Cooper.

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Tales of the Strange and Dumb coming up on Hey Stupid with Alice. And The Rock rolls on right now. Alice's Attic with Alice Cooper.

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2: First up, Salt Lake City, where a man walked into a local gun store wielding a baseball bat and a hunting knife, demanding cash from the register. Unsurprisingly, the owner simply pulled out his gun, pointed it at the robber, and held him at gunpoint until the police arrived minutes later, bringing a knife to a gunfight. Up next, California, where a man needed a fire department to rescue him from an automated massage chair in a shopping mall. While testing out the chair, he managed to slide in so deeply that his body became stuck behind the neck and back rollers. How embarrassing. And finally, a Polish police chief found himself in trouble in Warsaw after firing a rocket launcher inside the police station after he thought it was just a Bluetooth speaker he was attempting to turn on. Where do I get a rocket launcher-shaped Bluetooth speaker? Where do you buy that? I've got some more rock trivia coming up after this, so don't go anywhere.
0: Alice will be back in a moment.
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0: You're inside Alice's Attic. Your sagacious host could truly benefit from having a yard sale. Who wouldn't be interested in used straitjackets, top hats, guillotines, and leather pants? There's even a lava lamp from his first L.A. apartment. But amongst the flotsam and jetsam of an extraordinarily interesting life are the tantalizing tales that only a Rock and Roll Hall of Famer could deliver. So sit back and enjoy another hour of rock and talk with Alice Cooper.
10: Welcome back to another night with your mentor and hero, Alice Cooper. I'm assuming that you all look up to me like the legend that I am. Just leave me to my delusions. I'm comfortable here. So we've got a big hour ahead. It's Cooper's Covers with a legendary Billy, then Freaky Facts to make you smile, and then Rock Trivia on Night Ranger. But now let's hear some more music.
0: Alice's Attic with Alice Cooper.

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And more rock right now on Alice's Attic with Alice Cooper. It's Alice's Attic with Alice Cooper.

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1: Are you ready to challenge that little brain of yours? Here we go. Sound travels about 4 times faster underwater than it does through the air. Light travels fast enough to circle the Earth 8 times in a single second. A typical 4-year-old child asks an average of 440 questions per day. Well, it's because they're learning everything. The dot over a lowercase I or J is called a tittle. So when everybody says every jot and tittle, that's what they mean. And finally, ground up marble powder is rich in calcium carbonate, making it a key active ingredient in antacids like Tums. Well, I'm going to take a quick break, but I'll be right back with some rock trivia, so stay put.
0: What? You think radio this brilliant is free? We'll be back with more amazing Alice Cooper after the break.
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0: 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We'll return with more Genius Radio after this. 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

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It's Alice's Attic with Alice Cooper.

0: Alice Cooper is coming up next. Alice's Attic with Alice Cooper.
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1: Hey, Alice, I listen to your show every day in Taiwan. Whenever I feel homesick for the good old U.S. of A., I just tune in and shazam. I'm back in America. Thanks for giving us expats some good vibes and great tunes. Have you ever performed in Taiwan? Dr. John, American in Taiwan. No, we never have. Doesn't mean we wouldn't want to, but we just never been there. Tell your promoter. Well, if you want to tell me where you're listening from, drop me a line at Alice at Alice's Attic. I'll be back with rock trivia after this break.
0: Your teller of Detroit stories, Alice Cooper, will return after these messages.
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2: I'm Omni broadcasting meteorologist Jennifer Wojcicki with your updated forecast. Lows level off around 77. Tonight, under mainly clear skies, winds out of the east, 5 to 10 miles per hour. Mainly clear skies again tomorrow, daytime highs approaching 93. Tomorrow night, lows dip down to about 73. Sunny skies and dry Thursday and Friday with highs in the low 90s. I'm Omni Broadcasting's meteorologist, Jennifer Wojcicki.
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3: I'm Omni broadcasting meteorologist Jennifer Wojcicki with your updated forecast. Lows level off around 77. Tonight, under mainly clear skies, winds out of the east, 5 to 10 miles per hour. Mainly clear skies again tomorrow, daytime highs approaching 93. Tomorrow night, lows dip down to about 73. Sunny skies and dry Thursday and Friday with highs in the low 90s. I'm Omni Broadcasting's meteorologist, Jennifer Wojcicki.
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2: I'm Omni Broadcasting Meteorologist Jennifer Wojcicki with your updated forecast. Lows level off around 77. Tonight, under mainly clear skies, winds out of the east, 5 to 10 miles per hour. Mainly clear skies again tomorrow, daytime highs approaching 93. Tomorrow night, lows dip down to about 73. Sunny skies and dry Thursday and Friday with highs in the low 90s. I'm Omni Broadcasting's meteorologist, Jennifer Wojcicki.
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2: I'm Omni broadcasting meteorologist Jennifer Wojcicki with your updated forecast. Lows of aloft around 77. Tonight, under mainly clear skies, winds out of the east, 5 to 10 miles per hour. Mainly clear skies again tomorrow, daytime highs approaching 93. Tomorrow night, lows dip down to about 73. Sunny skies and dry Thursday and Friday with highs in the low 90s. I'm Omni Broadcasting's meteorologist, Jennifer Wojcicki.
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2: I'm Omni broadcasting meteorologist Jennifer Wojcicki with your updated forecast. Lows of aloft around 77. Tonight, under mainly clear skies, winds out of the east, 5 to 10 miles per hour. Mainly clear skies again tomorrow, daytime highs approaching 93. Tomorrow night, lows dip down to about 73. Sunny skies and dry Thursday and Friday with highs in the low 90s. I'm Omni Broadcasting's meteorologist, Jennifer Wojcicki.
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2: 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A small craft advisory continues. Spotty shower or storm possible early today. Otherwise, mostly sunny and highs top out near 93 degrees. And on the water, east winds will be breezy, 10 to 25 knots. Seas 3 to 5 feet, occasionally getting to 6 feet. Low tide 1:17 p.m., high tide 2:27 a.m., low tide 2:44 p.m. With your Omni Broadcasting Marine Forecast, I'm Phil Jensko.
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0: Queen and Bohemian Rhapsody. That's how we're opening the morning show today. The B-Team Morning Show on the air. Skyler Black and Bobby Durrell on 100.3 K-Rock. Of course, our show each morning brought to you by our friends at Stripes Pub and Grill in Navarre, as well as Okaloosa Gas and Outcast Sushi in Miramar Beach. Taking a little gander at your forecast today. 92 and sunny this afternoon. Going to stay in the low 90s this week. Until we hit the weekend, rain chances increase and temps fall back to the 80s. More on that here in just a little bit. How are you doing this morning, Mr. Durrell?
1: I'm here.
0: You're here.
1: Uh-huh.
0: It's hump day.
1: That's true, hump day.
0: There you go. Camels are out, and so is the National Day calendar. And the first national holiday we wanted to bring to your attention today is Wrinkled Raincoat Day.
1: Hey, there you go. Celebrate the outfit that says, I gave up, but still expects applause when it drizzles.
0: And today we've got a 4% chance of rain. So
1: yeah, well, you know, that just shows you that Wrinkled Raincoat Day is an annual reminder that preparedness is mostly theater, and what weather's the only one who knows the script? See, you dig out that sad old raincoat from the back of the closet, still folded like a bad decision, and you wear the wrinkles like merit badges from storms you definitely didn't handle with dignity. Now, the point is looking sharp. The point is admitting you're one surprise drizzle away from bargaining with the universe in a parking lot. So throw it on, step outside, and, well, let the sky decide whether today's a celebration or a lesson.
0: One surprise drizzle. Wrinkled Raincoat Day today, folks. How about that? Hey, high school football back on the air of our sister stations on Friday night. Choctaw going to be in action. We'll carry that for you on 94.3 FTW. Now, last Friday, Choctaw's game was postponed until the 1st of October due to unplayable field conditions at Escambia High School. And then on Friday night, you'll also have the Niceville Eagles on 103.7 The Ticket. So don't miss out. 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Tom Petty, I Won't Back Down, 100.3 K-Rock.

0: poker chips at various stops and have the chance to win prizes while also enjoying great rides, good company, and a 50-50 raffle with proceeds benefiting residents of the Twin Cities Pavilion. So don't miss out on the motorcycle poker run this Saturday with the Niceville American Legion. And today on the National Day calendar, it's National Tattoo Story Day.
1: That's right. The one holiday where everyone's suddenly a poet explaining how no regrets ruined their job interview.
0: Yeah, regrets, not regrets.
1: National Tattoo Story Day is that annual reminder that every tattoo comes with a tale. And most of those tales start with, well, it seemed like a good idea at the time. Mm-hmm. Yeah, look, you don't have to justify the ink. But today, you're invited to explain why there's a lion on your shoulder, a misspelled Latin phrase on your ribs, or, well, a tiny avocado doing something inappropriate on your ankle. See, it's part confessional, part campfire, and part group therapy, where the therapist is a bartender and the clipboard is a napkin. So tell your story, because a tattoo's permanent, but the dignity, it's already gone.
0: National Tattoo Story Day. I think we've all had an experience, either yourself or a friend, that got that tattoo they wish they never got. Mm-hmm. All right, we'll take a break, pay a couple bills, a look at your forecast is on the way. 100.3 K-Rock.
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6: 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A small craft advisory continues. Spotty shower or storm possible early today. Otherwise, mostly sunny and highs top out near 93 degrees. And on the water, east winds will be breezy, 10 to 25 knots, seas 3 to 5 feet, occasionally getting to 6 feet. Low tide 1:17 p.m., high tide 2:27 a.m., low tide 2:44 p.m. With your Omni Broadcasting Marine Forecast, I'm Phil Jensko.
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0: There's the Dire Straits in So Far Away on the Classic Rock Station, 100.3 K-Rock. It's the B-Team Morning Show, Skyler Black and Bobby Durrell. If you're looking for something fun this weekend, check out what's going on Okaloosa Island. We've got Oktoberfest out at the Elks on Saturday from 11 to 4, a community event. 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Plenty of brats, plenty of German beer, and fun for the whole family. Then Saturday night is the Golfarium's Croctoberfest. 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And if reptiles and snakes aren't your thing, well then, Bobby, today you can partake in Collecting Rocks Day.
1: That's right. Finally a holiday where, you know, you carry home some worthless stones, pretend you have a hobby, and still know that you've accomplished more than Congress.
0: Amen.
1: Collect Rocks Day is that annual reminder that humans will invent a holiday for anything that doesn't require paperwork or emotional growth. You know, look, the premise is simple. You wander outside, you pocket a few rocks like you're 8 years old or laughing, laundering evidence, right? And you call it celebrating nature with a straight face. See, people pretend it's about mindfulness, geology, and appreciating the little things. But mostly, it's an excuse to hoard pebbles and jars and feel productive without anyone asking you your five-year plan. Yeah. Look, honestly, in a world on fire, taking a quiet walk to collect the oldest objects you'll ever own isn't the worst coping mechanism we put on the calendar, if you want to think about it.
0: No, you're kind of right. It's not. Collecting Rocks Day. That's where we're at.
1: Before they become dust in the wind.
0: That's exactly right. After all, we're all just dust in the wind.
1: That's right.
0: It's the B-Team Morning Show on 100.3 K-Rock. Skyler Black and Bobby Durrell with Kansas. This is Dust in the Wind.

0: Kiss and Heaven's on Fire on 100.3 K-Rock, the classic rock station. 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And by the way, next week, Tuesday, September 22nd, from 5:30 until 7:30, is the Emerald Coast Science Center's Women in Science Conference. Now, this is going to be happening at Beachside Church in Fort Walton Beach, and this special event celebrates women in STEM, science, technology, engineering, and mathematics, with an engaging panel discussion featuring accomplished women scientists, followed by a Q&A session. So, admission is free. 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But the final national day to talk about this morning happens to be Step Family Day.
1: Oh, yeah. The, you know, one little spot where the statement "we're family" comes with fine print, a group text, and somebody's lawyer on speed dial.
0: Amen. Yep. You just never know what you're dealing with in that situation.
1: You know, Step Family Day is that, well, that special little square on the calendar where we all agree to stop pretending the family tree isn't held together with duct tape, court paperwork, and good intentions. Yeah. See, you show up, you act civilized, you learn a new set of names for people you already like, or at least are still workshopping how to like, and you try not to say real anything out loud. Mm-hmm. You know, it's a holiday for blending, bonding, biting your tongue so hard you can taste pennies. And if you think that sounds ridiculous, well, congratulations, you've understood the assignment.
0: It's Step Family Day, folks. So if you have one of those blended families, well, figure out something special today. All right. We're minutes away from 7 o'clock. We're going to take a break, pay a couple bills. Dan Diamond has local news on the way. And, of course, Ask Uncle Bobby next hour as well. Stay with us. It's the B-Team Morning Show on 100.3 K-Rock.
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4: 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I'm Dan Diamond. Judge William Stone has denied the motion to dismiss the case against former Okaloosa County Deputy Eddie Duran. In a document filed on Friday, September the 11th, Judge Stone said the defendant failed to present prima facie claim of self-defense immunity. Last month, a three-day hearing was held as defense attorneys tried to make the case for immunity under Florida's Stand Your Ground law. Duran, who was charged with first-degree manslaughter for the killing of senior airman Robert Forston, said he believed he was about to be shot when Forston opened his door on May 3, 2024, with a gun at his side. However, in the order denying the motion, Judge Stone said the display of a firearm is considered non-deadly force as a matter of law. And that is your Omni Broadcasting News, sponsored by McCaskill & Company. I'm Dan Diamond.
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0: Steely Dan. Do it again on 100.3 K-Rock. 79 degrees, sunny skies, high today of 92 this afternoon. How's everybody doing? I'm Skyler Black. He's Bobby Durrell. This is the B-Team Morning Show on a hump day Wednesday.
1: That's right.
0: Yep.
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0: That's right. 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Some stories coming your way this morning include yesterday, the Eglin Federal Credit Union Arts and Education Center opening in downtown Crestview. Also, Destin City Council approving the e-bike safety ordinance on its first reading. We'll get to that here in just a little while. And we'll talk about that shooting that happened on racetrack yesterday.
1: Yeah, that's right. And for all you concerned citizens out there and in the future, instead of jumping on concerned citizens and screaming why schools are closed, I don't know, maybe look at county alerts or things like that.
0: Do we get alerts from the county?
1: Instead of making things up. Well, you know, that's another thing I'd like to talk to the sheriff about. They can sure use Nixle to tell me that a road's closed, but...
0: yes, countywide, we need to work on our transparency and communication. I agree. All right, folks, it's going to be another hot one out there today. Again, a high today of 92, low 90s Thursday, Friday, and then rain chances do increase for the weekend, but they have cut back from what those percentages were earlier in the week. We're looking at more like a 30% chance of rain over the weekend versus that 60 to 70% chance that we had just 24 hours ago. So all that and so much more. Plus, we'll preview some high school football games for Friday night. Talk about college football coming up on Saturday. Big one over in Oxford. Ole Miss and LSU this weekend. Bobby's Troy Trojans up in Columbia taking on the Mizzou Tigers.
1: That's right, Tigers.
0: Yeah, the other Tigers. There's, what, three Tigers in the SEC now?
1: I think so, yeah.
0: And, of course, you've got Bama and Florida State and Tuscaloosa.
1: Clemson's ACC.
0: So, yes. Yeah. They got so creative with that.
1: I know, Scott. Right?
0: Yeah. Just pick one that, you know, 90 other schools across the country.
1: Exactly.
0: Triumph, fight the good fight, 7:07 on a Wednesday morning, 100.3 K-Rock.

0: There's Joe Walsh and All Night Long on the Classic Rock Station 100.3 K-Rock. It's 7:20 on a Wednesday morning. I'm Scather Black. He's Bobby Durrell. This is the B-Team Morning Show brought to you by Stripes Pub and Grill in Navarre, as well as Okaloosa Gas and Outcast Sushi in Miramar Beach. And yes, yesterday afternoon, schools were closed. And were they locked down?
1: Yeah, they went into an alert situation, which is, I think, what they call it. I forget exactly what they call it, but yeah, basically it was a little mini lockdown.
0: Okay. And why was that? Well, a person was hospitalized following a shooting that occurred Tuesday afternoon outside apartment buildings near Ricky Avenue and David Street in Fort Walton Beach.
1: Yeah, and to be honest, I don't know that it was all schools. I know it was like Choctaw, Pryor, and I think Liza, because they're kind of right there.
0: Right there, close. Dome.
1: Yeah, like Fort Walton Beach High School wouldn't have hurt anything.
0: Right. Yeah. Right, you know, something within probably a mile radius.
1: Right.
0: But according to the Okaloosa County Sheriff's Office, the incident happened approximately at 1:30 p.m., and the injured individual was taken to a local hospital for treatment. Now, authorities are investigating the circumstances surrounding the shooting and have asked anyone with information to contact the Sheriff's Office or Emerald Coast Crime Stoppers. Officials said additional information would be released as it becomes available. Also, Niceville PD is asking for the public's help to locate 19-year-old Parker Gabriel Thompson, who has been reported missing and considered at risk. Now, police said Thompson was last seen near Chimney Rock Circle, where security footage around 9:01 a.m. showed him leaving his driveway and getting into a gray or blue SUV and then departed the area. Authorities have not identified the vehicle's make, model, or license plate. And Thompson is described as 5 feet 11 inches tall, weighing about 150 pounds, with light brown shoulder-length hair and hazel eyes. He was last seen wearing a blue Adidas shirt, light gray shorts, black Nike shoes, and a black baseball cap, rectangular glasses, and carrying a small black and gray bag. Anyone with information on his whereabouts or the vehicle is asked to call Niceville Police at 729-4030. All right. Well, Bobby, here in about 10 minutes, we're going to chat with Dave Flaherty, the director of Parks and Rec for the city of Fort Walton Beach, and talk about the upcoming Rally on the Court pickleball and tennis tournament scheduled for next Friday and Saturday at the Tennis Center right here in Fort Walton Beach. So we'll learn more about that event. It's going to be raising money for childhood cancer research. And, of course, in about 20 minutes, Bobby's got your daily advice as well on the way. Ask Uncle Bobby. Stay with us. It's coming up in just a bit. A look at your forecast is next on 100.3 K-Rock.
2: I'm Omni broadcasting meteorologist Jennifer Wojcicki with your updated forecast. Mainly clear skies today with daytime highs approaching 92. Winds out of the east 10 to 15 miles per hour. Clear skies tonight, lows dip down to about 73. Bright sunshine tomorrow, highs level off around 91. Low 90s Friday and Saturday. I'm Omni Broadcasting's meteorologist, Jennifer Wojcicki.
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0: Bob Seger and Old Time Rock and Roll. Speaking of Old Timer, Uncle Bobby will be here in about 10 minutes with your daily advice right here on the B-Team Morning Show. Hope everybody's doing mighty fine this Wednesday morning. It looks like it's kind of clouded up outside. I thought it was supposed to be nice and sunny all day. Yeah, right now, we've got some cloud cover, some overcast skies here in South Okaloosa County, 77 degrees a high today of 92. We'll check your full forecast, and Mr. Dan Diamond's got local news coming up here in the next 10 or 15 minutes. But, Bobby, how about this? The Destin City Council voted unanimously 7-0 to approve an e-bike and motorized scooter safety ordinance on its first reading following 18 months of research and development. Now, the proposed rules establish operating and parking requirements for e-bike, scooters, and other micro-mobility devices, including restrictions on carrying additional passengers, using cell phones or earbuds while riding, and traveling at unsafe speeds. Riders must yield to pedestrians and provide an audible warning when passing. Those 16 and younger also must wear helmets. Now, the ordinance also requires e-bike and scooter users to travel in the same direction as vehicle traffic when riding on sidewalks that are present on both sides of the road, while prohibiting modifications that increase the device's designed maximum speed. Violations would result in a written warning for a first offense, followed by fines of $150, $350, and $500 for subsequent offenses. The ordinance will return to the council for a second reading, while city officials also plan to focus on public education through schools, businesses, churches, and youth organizations. So, I will tell you, there have been many times here at the radio station, we're in the unincorporated county right here on Beale Parkway, but had those e-bikes come right down the sidewalk, and I'm telling you, you can miss them so easy.
1: Well, you know, I had one leaving the station probably about 2 weeks ago. I was going out to make my left turn, and some jack wagon was on one in the parking lot across the street, Tractor Supply, and just decided that it was his time to come out too and cut right in front of me. And I mean, look, guys, whether you believe you have the right of way or not, gross vehicular tonnage plays a huge factor in the walk away.
0: Exactly. Yeah.
1: Well, and that's the other thing. I mean, I think if these things, if we're going to tell them to ride on sidewalks, right, which is what we apparently seem to be doing, which is, from what I recall, if you're on any kind of vehicle, which would include a bicycle, you're not supposed to be on the sidewalk. That's for pedestrian traffic only.
0: But, bicycles or...
1: Right, bicycles or any of these motorized things.
0: Right.
1: But if that's what we're going to tell them to do, then we need to tell them that they have to cross at crosswalks.
0: True. Yeah, that, I mean,
1: plain and simple.
0: Make it fair across the board, right?
1: Yeah. But yeah, I mean, I would highly suggest when you're on one of those little bikes, be indignant in your right of way and dead.
0: Yeah, I've had a few close calls, and honestly, they move at twice or three times the speed of most bicycles. You can't really see them that well. They don't have any flashers or any sort of visibility on them, any sort of reflection. They can be a little bit treacherous, that's for sure.
1: Yeah, and they just believe that they rule the road.
0: Right. King of the road. Wasn't that Trailer for Sale or Rent?
1: That's right.
0: Hey, coming up in about 6 minutes, Ask Uncle Bobby on the way. It's the B-Team Morning Show. I'm Skyler Black. He's Bobby Durrell. This is 100.3 K-Rock, the classic rock station.

0: Music from Fleetwood and Monday morning on 100.3 K-Rock. Even though it's Wednesday, it's Wednesday morning. Somebody needs to tell Fleetwood that they need to get their stuff together. If there's a guy that could ever tell you how to get your stuff together, it's Uncle Bobby.
1: Mm-hmm.
0: Your daily advice is on the air on the BT Morning Show. It's Ask Uncle Bobby, brought to you by Hard Rock Bet.
1: Well, what if your ball knowledge could win you $2 million in cash?
0: Wow.
1: That's right. You'd be the top girl at the joint. Hey, put it on the test at the Hard Rock Bet's free-to-play Survivor Contest this pro football season. Now, here's how it works. 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You pick a winner, you survive. You pick a loser, well, you lose. Kind of simple, right? You keep surviving. You advance all season long for a shot at $2 million. And if more than one survivor makes it to the end, well, Hard Rock's not paying any dollar over $2 million, so you get to split the money.
0: Well,
1: that's right. 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
0: So tell me about your ball knowledge.
1: Well, I just wasn't that good a girl.
0: Today, Uncle Bobby, your question comes in from Captain Calendar Guilt.
1: Yeah.
0: Dear Uncle Bobby, I'm on the brink of burnout because I keep saying yes to everything and trying to be nice, but I'm scared to back out of commitments. How do I slow down without letting people down?
1: You know, you don't need to slow down, okay? So slowing down is what people say when they want you to keep being useful just at a pace where you can still smile while you drown. You need to learn the sacred art of the hard no. See, not the polite no, not the apologetic no with a little emoji bandage on it. No, the kind of no that lands on a table like a brick and makes everyone suddenly remember they have their own hands, legs, and free will. See, you've been running a community buffet where you're both the chef and the dish, and everybody keeps coming back with a bigger plate. See, here's the truth nobody says out loud because it sounds mean. Being perpetually nice is a form of unpaid labor. It is a customer service for a business you do not even own. See, you're not even overcommitted. You are over-available. And the world loves availability the way a vending machine loves a person with exact change. See, it doesn't thank you. It just dispenses more demands. Now, backpedaling is not betrayal, okay? It's an emergency break. And yes, people will act offended. Let them. That is the sound of entitlement leaving their body. You do not owe a dissertation. You owe a sentence. Something clean. Something final. You say, look, I'm not doing that. And then you stop talking because silence is the paperwork. And if you really want to be free, do it with style. Quit one obligation like it's a resignation from a corrupt government. Make it ceremonial. Walk away with the calm of someone reclaiming stolen property. Then take your new free time and draft a personal manifesto titled The Joy of Not Being Useful and read it like scripture. Because the only thing worse than burning out is staying so agreeable you become a public utility with a heartbeat.
0: I felt some emotion in that one this morning.
1: Yeah, I'm just, you know, look, I'm just telling you what worked for me.
0: Well, I appreciate that. Captain Calendar Guild, I hope that helps you. And, of course, we do Ask Uncle Bobby every weekday morning around 7:45, brought to you by Hard Rock Bet. 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All right, it's 7:53. We've got some guests coming in on the air with us at 8 o'clock to talk about some of the great activities at the rec center here at Fort Walton Beach and an upcoming tennis and pickleball tournament to benefit the Rally Foundation at the Fort Walton Beach Tennis Center. We'll learn more on that in just a few on 100.3 K-Rock.
2: 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I'm Dan Diamond. Okaloosa County deputies and investigators say they are working a shooting that happened around 1:30 Tuesday afternoon outside apartment buildings off Ricky Avenue and David Street near Fort Walton Beach. Okaloosa County Sheriff's Office says one person was taken to a local hospital. Anyone with information is asked to contact the Okaloosa County Sheriff's Office or Emerald Coast Crime Stoppers. Fort Walton Beach Police Department arrested two people after they allegedly sold underage customers alcohol. On September 15th, the department conducted an undercover operation. During the operation, an underage person working with law enforcement purchased alcohol at two businesses, the Shell Station at US 98 and Wright Parkway and Petro Express at US 98 and Memorial Parkway. And that is your Omni Broadcasting News, sponsored by McCaskill & Company. I'm Dan Diamond.
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0: 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Beautiful sunshine is starting to peek back out here in Fort Walton. It was cloudy there for a hot minute, Bobby, but...
1: Yeah, well, I mean, that cloud cover is going to burn off about 1 o'clock today, so...
0: Is it? You know,
1: yeah, just in time for the sunset to be flat.
0: Oh, really? It's not going to be a good one?
1: Nah. I mean, there's never a bad sunset when you live in paradise. But yeah, we were only going to have like 4% cloud cover through that golden hour, so it's going to be pretty flat,
0: pretty just sunny,
1: just a sun going down.
0: Yeah,
1: and we're only going to have about 1% during sunrise tomorrow, so it's just going to go down and come up.
0: Okay.
1: It's going to be like we're living in Texas or something.
0: Yeah, no clouds at all. The BT Morning Show's on the air. I'm Skyler Black. He's Bobby Durrell. 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And we've got a studio full of guests this morning, Bobby.
1: Yeah, we do. I got to let you stop booking.
0: We're getting everything we can out of the square footage of this room.
1: I just really hope the fire marshal doesn't come by. But at least, you know, for safety.
0: There's Chief Shipman.
1: Yeah. At least for safety, the door opens in.
0: Exactly. But at least you can't get any more in here because it opens inward.
1: Yeah, and for the beauty of me, it opens back toward me, so I'm last one out.
0: Yeah. How benevolent of you.
1: Yeah. Or roasted, either way.
0: Toasted. All right, well, this morning, Miss Cheryl, we're Bear's mom.
1: Yeah, hey, and Bear, you're in trouble.
2: Oh, dear. He's on a hiking trip right now. He's somewhere in Tennessee, North Carolina.
1: I thought he said he was going to Vegas.
0: He did that earlier this summer. Is he going
2: he
0: again?
2: He did that already.
0: Well, Cheryl got a hold of us a couple weeks ago, and she wanted to come in and chat about the programs that we have over at the Fort Walton Beach Rec Center. And those of us that live in the city limits of Fort Walton Beach, that's another great service that, that's provided through our tax dollars and what we all pay for.
1: And y'all are welcome.
0: Thanks, Bobby.
1: Well, I live in Shalimar, but I pay taxes in Fort Walton, so you're welcome.
0: Thank you. We appreciate you, Bobby. We appreciate you.
1: My investment properties. You know, nobody seems to thank us, the little guys.
0: You're welcome. You sound like you're watching me right now.
1: I'm not part of a group, but that's okay.
0: All right.
1: I'm not a pain. I'm a lovable person. That's all I'm saying.
2: Wendy is trying to escape.
0: Wendy says, why do you have to make me so uncomfortable in here?
1: You shouldn't tell me I shouldn't talk about something. Just saying. No.
0: He takes that as an invitation. But Cheryl, you are so passionate about some of the programs and activities that happen at the rec center. And it sounds like about a month ago you were at coffee with the city manager, Jason Davis, and another gal there was surprised that we even had a rec center in Fort Walton.
2: Right. I bet she's a part of a group. About it. I had gone to Jason, and we were, you know, having issues with the budget, and I just off the cuff made a remark, well, would there possibly be enough money left in the budget to get a couple of gallons of paint and paint the fitness area of it? It was looking kind of drab. As a matter of fact, one of the girls that when we were painting, she called it, not my words, she called it prison yard yellow.
0: Oh.
2: So now it's a very soft kind of a teal color, and we're soon going to have some lights that are going to run around the top and the bottom to really jazz it up and make you want to go in there and work out. But anyway, I was surprised when she said that she didn't even know there was a rec center, and there wasn't a chance for me to say something, and she left. But it dawned on me also, there could be a lot of other people that do not know that they can go to this. And if you live in a certain area of the city, it's free. Your taxes pay for that. And there's just no excuse for you to stay at home and be lonely or bored and watch TV. You can go to all kinds of programs. I'm going to turn this over to Wendy in a second because she knows more about the programs. But the ones that I'm the most interested in are the fitness programs. Monday, Wednesday, and Friday, there is a program called Get Fit Seniors Low Impact. That is free, and you can make it as easy or as hard as you want. Some people don't use weights. I use weights, and as a matter of fact, I've pushed myself up to higher weights. But here's one particular day, let's say a Thursday. There's a chair yoga, there's a jazzercise, then there's mahjong for people that play games. There's a senior dance fitness, there's Pilates, there's a Tai Chi, there's a bingo, there's hip hop, and then this one is a line dance. And
0: yeah, there's everything.
2: I know, and even I didn't know about the line dance. And on Saturdays, there's programs.
1: I was saying she didn't know about the line dance, but she's been in the hip hop class three times.
0: Now, Cheryl, it's time to get the boot scootin' boogie going on.
2: All right. But anyway, that is what is really important to me is the exercise classes, and there really is something for everyone. If you're just getting started, or if you've got health issues or something, come. You can start on the low level and work your way up.
0: And the Fort Walton Beach Rec Center is one of those quality of life amenities and services that the city provides its residents. So, Wendy, would you like to come up and talk a little bit more about the rec center?
3: I'll let Sean.
0: All right, Sean. Step on up and tell us a little bit.
4: Yeah, so I'll just expand a little bit on Cheryl's details and everything. I'd like to thank her for stepping up and painting the fitness room. It looks great. It's lighting up. It's ready to go. Just little details on that. We do have multiple exercise equipment from All True Equipment. It's treadmills, ellipticals, bicycle machines, a full set of 3-pound to 50-pound dumbbells, squat, a Smith machine, all that stuff. So if you're looking for maybe a little more budget-friendly option to get some exercise, it's definitely ideal. The membership rates are super good for city residents, so can't beat that. And even the single monthly and family plans for the annuals, not too unreasonable as well. But it's definitely a good place to come, and as a whole rec center, it's great. We have an outdoor walking trail that even if you want to start indoors and go outdoors, it's, you know, you can go around and around. And a lot of people like to come watch the birds, which to me it's pretty interesting because you kind of don't really realize, but there's a lot of neat birds and all kinds of stuff out there and outdoor volleyball. So yeah, I think with all the great things with all the classes that our instructors are really putting on, it's a wonderful place to come and get some exercise.
0: Sean, how long have you been with the city?
4: 4 years.
0: Okay.
4: Mm-hmm.
1: Now, somebody listening out there that doesn't know about the rec center, how are they going to find it? Where is it?
4: So it's on 132 Jet Drive, and we do have parking on that side and off of Hollywood, because some of you may know parking does fill up pretty quickly, especially when we have a lot of these classes. So there is, you know, an alternative parking there, and our hours are 7 a.m. to 8 p.m. Monday through Friday, and 8 a.m. to 12 on Saturday.
1: Mm-hmm.
4: And yeah, if you ever come in, please just reach out to the staff. We'd be more than happy to walk you around, show you around. You know, you can kind of see what you think and just try it out. Have a good time.
0: And if somebody would like to register and sign up today, become a member, super simple process.
4: Very simple, yep. Just come in. And for residents, just ideally bring a proof of your address. But other than that, you know, we'll get you squared away. And it's a lot of fun.
0: All right. Mm-hmm. Well, yeah, it's a great resource. It's a great service that the city provides, and it's one of those services that you expect a full service city to have.
4: Absolutely.
0: So it's a great amenity that the city of Fort Walton Beach offers its residents. And again, thank you, Bobby, for being a contributor to that.
1: You know, like unlike some of the other people that have investment property and support different groups, I don't support those. I think that the places that I provide for my tenants should have a full service city. So I don't mind paying a little more in taxes.
0: Thank you. Thank you. Thank you for chipping in and being a team player, Mr.
1: Well,
0: Durrell.
1: You know, I do what I can.
0: You do.
1: I'm benevolent, if anything.
0: Now, Cheryl, it sounds like you had something else you wanted to mention.
2: Yes, I was talking with a friend of mine yesterday, Dottie. She plays pickleball. And we were talking about the rec center. And she said, and I was talking about how I love going there. And I feel, I feel when I walk in, always someone says hello. They know your name. They really do. It's like Cheers. And Dottie called it a cozy, homey place. And there's just, you're going to walk in and somebody's going to walk up and say hello, and they do know your name, and you're probably going to get hugged also.
0: Especially if you see Cheryl.
2: That's right. No, I'm not the one that does the... Well, I do the reciprocal.
0: Well, I want to thank you all for coming in this morning and being a part of sharing the story of the rec center with us. So,
1: yeah, absolutely. Thanks, guys.
0: Lots going on over there, and I think it's really important that that we get the word out about some of the programs and offerings that you all have over there. Mm-hmm. So,
1: yeah, and definitely as you got things coming up, give us a call. Stop on by. We'd love to talk about them.
0: Absolutely.
1: Love to let people know what's going on.
0: Now we're going to see if we can get Dave to come in here and tell us about the rally on the court next weekend.
1: Yeah, pickleball.
0: Pickleball or tennis. Take your pick.
1: Who cares about tennis?
0: That's a lot of running. Wendy, good to see you.
5: Thank you.
0: All right.
1: Thank you, guys.
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0: Cheap Trick and Dream Police on 100.3 K-Rock, the classic rock station. How are you doing?
1: Peachy.
0: Yeah? Are you sad that we're not going to have a good sunset tonight?
1: I'm crying a little bit.
0: On the inside? Because you're not showing it on the outside. I'm going to say your poker face is pretty good right now.
1: Good.
0: It's 8:25. 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

0: $1,000 per player, and that's a symbolic amount representing the 47 kids diagnosed with cancer each day in the U.S. So if you'd like to learn more on the Rally on the Court tournament next weekend, you can visit our website, thebteamshow.com, and click on the events tab. 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And tickets for that event are on sale now. We've got the link to do so and buy those tickets. Snag them up before they are gone, because this tour continually sells out. So don't miss out when he's in Niceville next weekend. All right. We're going to take a break, pay a couple bills. On the way, we have got Rat. We've got Black Sabbath, ELO, Tom Petty, and more. 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
1: I'm Omni broadcasting meteorologist Jennifer Wojcicki with your updated forecast. Lots of sunshine today, with daytime highs approaching 92. Winds out of the east, 10 to 15 miles per hour. Tonight, lows level off around 73. Ample sunshine expected. Tomorrow, high temperatures reach up to 91. Low 90s, Friday and Saturday, with a slight chance of thunderstorms, Saturday. I'm Omni Broadcasting's meteorologist, Jennifer Wojcicki.
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0: The Classic Rock Station, 100.3 K-Rock ELO, Strange Magic. It's 8:44 on this Wednesday morning. I want to thank our friends from the Fort Walton Beach Park and Recs Department for coming in this morning to talk about all the programs and activities that are offered over there at the Fort Walton Beach Rec Center. Great local amenity that we as taxpayers here in the city of Fort Walton Beach pay for, and one of those services that you expect out of a full service city.
1: Mm-hmm.
0: So thanks for coming over and sharing what they have going on over there. Our friends at the Fort Walton Beach Chamber have dog days coming back here in just a couple weeks, Bobby.
1: Yeah.
0: 2 weeks from Saturday. It'll be October 3rd. Dog days at the Landing from 9 to 3, Saturday, October 3rd. So it's going to be the annual celebration. It'll feature dog contests, local animal rescues and vendors, and other activities designed for dogs and their owners. Now, the event is open to the community and offers a fun opportunity for local pet lovers to gather and celebrate their four-legged companions. So, Dog Days presented by the Greater Fort Walton Beach Chamber of Commerce. I believe here in the next couple of weeks we'll have Miss Rochelle Graves joining us on the air to talk about that event and give us all the details as that event gets closer. But we've got it for you.
1: That'd be
0: online.
1: Fun.
0: Yeah. Mm-hmm. And then, of course, on Sunday the 4th, you've got the Hispanic Heritage Festival also at the Landing. Busy weekend for the Landing to start out the month of October. Bringing a vibrant celebration of Hispanic culture, music, art, food, and community to the Emerald Coast. And that'll be an event that goes on from noon until 9 p.m. on Sunday, October 4th. We've got details on that as well at thebteamshow.com. All right. Little Tom Petty. Running Down a Dream. It's 100.3 K-Rock.

0: Well, the dreams we're running down are, well, moving into the 9 o'clock hour. That's yep. Right. The B-Team Encore Hour is coming up, but if you missed anything Bobby and I may have talked about this morning here on the B-Team Morning Show, well, by God, you could find it online.
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0: 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We've got the Encore Hour coming up for you next. I'm Skyler Black. Bobby Durrell, get us on out.
1: 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Thanks for joining the B-Team Morning Show, your leading alternative to quality programming right here on the Emerald Coast. Now, we know you have a choice in what you listen to each and every day, and we appreciate the fact that you settled in on this wild ride that we call a morning show. But it's come that time of day. We got to mosey on out of here. So you keep on rocking, keep on rolling. Never settle for the ordinary. Till the next time, the B-Team is out.
2: 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I'm Dan Diamond. Okaloosa County deputies and investigators say they are working a shooting that happened around 1:30 Tuesday afternoon outside apartment buildings off Ricky Avenue and David Street near Fort Walton Beach. Okaloosa County Sheriff's Office says one person was taken to a local hospital. Anyone with information is asked to contact the Okaloosa County Sheriff's Office or Emerald Coast Crime Stoppers. Fort Walton Beach Police Department arrested two people after they allegedly sold underage customers alcohol. On September 15th, the department conducted an undercover operation. During the operation, an underage person working with law enforcement purchased alcohol at two businesses, the Shell Station at US 98 and Wright Parkway, and Petrol Express at US 98 and Memorial Parkway. And that is your Omni Broadcasting News, sponsored by McCaskill & Company. I'm Dan Diamond.
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2: 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Therefore, join me this Wednesday morning at 8:30 a.m. on 94.3 FM to talk about the law and maybe FSU football.
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0: ZZ Top rocking the cheap sunglasses on a Wednesday morning. How you doing, Emerald Coast? Skyler Black and Bobby Durrell on the Classic Rock Station 100.3 K-Rock. Bobby, it is going to be another warm one out there today.
1: Mm-hmm.
0: 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Rivalry matchup on the gridiron on Friday night. Niceville and Choctaw. How about that? We'll have the Choctaw broadcast for you on 94.3 FTW. And Niceville Eagle fans will have your broadcast on 103.7 The Ticket. 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
1: That's right.
0: Mm-hmm.
1: That's what you do after the show.
0: Right, right. Because there's a huge difference. Huge difference between the show and the Encore Hour. Hey, coming up in just a bit, we'll tell you about the exciting stuff happening on the island for Oktoberfest this weekend. Stay with us.

0: Elton John, Rocket Man on the classic rock station, 100.3 K-Rock. Well, Bobby, I know you're happy about it, that some local Oktoberfest celebrations are actually being celebrated in the correct month.
1: I'm very much proud of that. I love that we finally got it right. When I first moved back here and every Oktoberfest was in October, it drove me nuts.
0: They should call it Septemberfest.
1: No, it's Oktoberfest. It is what it is.
0: I said that just to get a reaction out of him. It worked. It worked. Hey, it coming is. Up on Saturday, we had Cindy Carter in from Fort Walton Elks Lodge. They're doing their Oktoberfest community event Saturday, 11 to 4. It's an opportunity for you to get out there, check out the Elks Lodge, and learn more about what they do. Of course, brats, beer, family entertainment and events and more. And then Saturday nights, our friends at the Gulfarium are doing their Croctoberfest. That's right. A portion of the proceeds from ticket sales that night will benefit Crocodile Research and the Crocodile Research Coalition. But that is a 21 and over event starting at 6 p.m. with unlimited craft beer and wine, live music, local food vendors, yard games, and more. And we've got details on both of these events coming up this weekend. 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
4: I'm Omni broadcasting meteorologist Jennifer Wojcicki with your updated forecast. Lots of sunshine today with daytime highs approaching 92. Winds out of the east 10 to 15 miles per hour. Tonight, lows level off around 73. Ample sunshine expected. Tomorrow, high temperatures reach up to 91. Low 90s Friday and Saturday with a slight chance of thunderstorms Saturday. I'm Omni Broadcasting's meteorologist Jennifer Wojcicki.
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0: There's the Police and King of Pain on the classic rock station, 100.3 K-Rock. And Bobby, also this Saturday, going on up in Niceville, is the Legion. Niceville American Legion Motorcycle Poker Run.
1: Oh, is it time that time again?
0: It is. It is. The proceeds from this Saturday's event will benefit the residents of the Twin Cities Pavilion and promote their programs and activities over there. But kickstands will be up around 10:30 on Saturday morning. Now, registration will begin around 8:30, and the ride is expected to be back by 4 p.m. Now, riders will be on a designated route collecting poker chips at various stops, and you'll have the chance to win prizes and, of course, enjoy great rides, good company, and a 50-50 raffle. 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
0: 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Are we reaching...
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0: on in. 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And speaking of college football, Bobby's ball knowledge could win him some money, I hear.
1: Well, you know, that's one way that it could happen. But look, let's talk about it. 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It's tradition. It's fight songs. And, well, it's good old-fashioned hate.
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0: All right, there you
1: That's
0: go.
1: That's right. So stay right here in Florida and be over 21 and vote for Florida in that hateful game that's happening this weekend in Oxford, Mississippi.
0: Actually, I will be having my eyeballs on that game.
1: Yeah.
0: I think it's going to be a doozy, a barn burner.
1: Yeah, which side do you hate?
0: Yeah, I'm gonna be pulling for the Rebels.
1: Yeah.
0: That's not a Lane Kiffin
1: so
0: guy.
1: Raceless. So racist.
0: Is it, Bobby? Is it? After all, I am Skyler Black.
1: That's true.
0: All right, we're out of time today, folks. The B-Team Encore Hour wrapping things up. Join us tomorrow starting at 6 for the B-Team Morning Show. We'll do it all over again. It's been fun. It's been real. And tomorrow, maybe we'll have some real fun around here. Until then, enjoy the rest of your Wednesday, everybody. Stay cool, stay hydrated, and we'll holler at you tomorrow morning on 100.3 K-Rock.
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September continues on the Classic Rock Station with In the Evening. I have the Guess Who up next. Bon Jovi and Fleetwood Mac, they're coming up. Here's American Woman on K-Rock.

That's Bon Jovi on K-Rock. That man is still touring. Coming up, we'll take a look at what happened on this day in Florida, and we'll check on the weather. Fleetwood Mac's up next. Here's Landslide on 100.3 K-Rock.

0: 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I'm Ballpark Frank. Good morning, and on this day in Florida, 1928, a hurricane's eye crossed West Palm Beach and shoved Lake Okeechobee over its mud dikes, drowning roughly 2,500 people in the farm towns below. It remains the deadliest storm in Florida history. Jennifer's up next. She's going to bring us a weather update. 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
1: I'm Omni broadcasting meteorologist Jennifer Wojcicki with your updated forecast. Lots of sunshine today, with daytime highs approaching 92. Winds out of the east, 10 to 15 miles per hour. Tonight, lows level off around 73. Ample sunshine expected. Tomorrow, high temperatures reach up to 91. Low 90s, Friday and Saturday, with a slight chance of thunderstorms, Saturday. I'm Omni Broadcasting's meteorologist, Jennifer Wojcicki.
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0: Trucking with the Grateful Dead on K-Rock. The National Hurricane Center gives a disturbance east-southeast of Bermuda a 30% chance of becoming a tropical depression over the next 7 days. Any new named storm would be called Fay. Florida wide receiver Vernell Brown III was named SEC Co-Special Teams Player of the Week after returning two punts for touchdowns in Saturday's 52-3 win over Campbell. His 173 return yards set a new school record. Commercial break up next with David Bowie and Van Halen on the way on K-Rock.
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Creedence Clearwater Revival on K-Rock. We probably won't see any rain today. We'll have sunny skies with a high near 91 instead. For tonight, clear with a low around 72, and for Thursday, sunny with a high near 90. Cooling off just a little bit there. Led Zeppelin's up next with Tom Petty, Foreigner, and Dr. John, rounding out your first block of classic rock for this 11 a.m. hour. It's All of My Love on 100.3 K-Rock.

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0: 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I'm Ballpark Frank hanging with you today. Be in the saddle all the way till 3 p.m. until Michael Knight comes in for the Knight Rider Show. Florida's average gas price hit $4.14 a gallon yesterday. That's up 23 cents in a week. While diesel topped $6 for the first time, reaching $6.31. Pineapple Willies, they're going to give away all of their profits this week, splitting them among 9 local charities and nonprofits. The Panama City Beach Restaurant's 7-day giving run, it'll end this Sunday. Commercial break up next. I have the Cars and Bob Seger on the way on the Classic Rock Station, 100.3 K-Rock. 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

0: It's Alice Cooper coming to you from my never-ending tour, Who Needs a Break, when I've got millions of people to entertain on a daily basis. I'll have a tale about receiving a very strange gift from some very strange fans. Hey, you gotta love the 80s with a band from New Orleans. Then for an added classic, it's a song written about some bed sheets. 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I think not.
1: 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I have your Marine Report coming up next with Heart and the Beatles on the way right after the commercial break. 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
2: 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A small craft advisory continues. Spotty shower or storm possible early today. Otherwise, mostly sunny and highs top out near 93 degrees. And on the water, east winds will be breezy, 10 to 25 knots. Seas 3 to 5 feet, occasionally getting to 6 feet. Low tide 1:17 p.m., high tide 2:27 a.m., low tide 2:44 p.m. With your Omni Broadcasting Marine Forecast, I'm Phil Jensko.
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That's the Black Crowes on the Classic Rock Station, 100.3 K-Rock. We'll have sunny skies today with a high near 91. Clear tonight with a low around 72. And for Thursday, sunny with a high near 90. It's my Walmart song. Here's the Police. Don't stand so close to me. 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We're 100.3 K-Rock.

Santana, 100.3 K-Rock. I'm Ballpark Frank. Coming up, I'll tell you what happened in the heart of Wall Street on this day in 1920. It's coming up right after Joan Jett and the Blackhearts. You'll want to touch on the classic rock station, K-Rock.

0: As Joan Jett and the Blackhearts on the Classic Rock Station. 100.3 K-Rock, I'm Ballpark Frank. And on this day in 1920, a horse-drawn cart pulled up across from the J.P. Morgan building in the heart of Wall Street. And then it exploded. More than 30 people were killed and hundreds injured. The Wall Street bombing remains unsolved to this day. Commercial break up next. I have Eagles and Guns N' Roses coming up on the Classic Rock Station, 100.3 K-Rock.
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That's Aerosmith on K-Rock. Coming up, I'll tell you about the Pentagon confirming for the first time that we actually have weapons in space. We'll get to that right after Bad Company. 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

0: 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I'm Ballpark Frank. Air Force Secretary Troy Mink said Monday the United States has weapons stationed in Earth's orbit. It's the first time a Pentagon official has publicly confirmed that capability. Speaking at a defense conference in National Harbor, Maryland, Mink described the system as on-orbit space control weapons capable of defending American forces against hostile action. He declined to say whether they are kinetic and said the wording was chosen deliberately. That disclosure follows years of warnings about Chinese and Russian anti-satellite programs. A Space Force spokesman said the capabilities can be used for offensive and defensive purposes at the direction of military commands. Your Marine Report is up next. Commercial break with the Talking Heads and Pretenders coming up on K-Rock.
1: 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A small craft advisory continues. Spotty shower or storm possible early today. Otherwise, mostly sunny and highs top out near 93 degrees. And on the water, east winds will be breezy, 10 to 25 knots, seas 3 to 5 feet, occasionally getting to 6 feet. Low tide 1:17 p.m., high tide 2:27 a.m., low tide 2:44 p.m. With your Omni Broadcasting Marine Forecast, I'm Phil Jensko.
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That's Queen on K-Rock. I have The Who coming up next. Steely Dan Sticks and John Parr, they're on the way. It's Pinball Wizard on 100.3 K-Rock.

0: That sticks with Renegade on the Classic Rock Station. Coming up, I'll tell you how the Atlantic has set a new record right after we get a little naughty with John Parr on K-Rock.
1: You want to get naughty? All right.

0: 100.3 K-Rock, that's John Parr on the Classic Rock Station. I remember him on an episode of the original Miami Vice series. No hurricane has formed in the Atlantic since the season opened June 1st. It's the longest such stretch on record since satellites began tracking storms in 1966. Five tropical storms have developed, including Arthur, Bertha, Cristobal, Dolly, and Edward, but none has reached the 74-mile-per-hour threshold that defines a hurricane. We usually get our first one arriving in August. Forecasters point to an unusually strong El Niño, which increases wind shear over the Atlantic and tears apart storms before they can organize. The same pattern has fueled a busy season in the eastern Pacific. The season runs through November 30th, and hurricane specialists caution that late starts can still turn active. NOAA's outlook called for 2 to 6 hurricanes this year. Your weather update is up next. We'll check in with Jennifer for that. Commercial break, Billy Squire in Boston. 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
1: I'm Omni broadcasting meteorologist Jennifer Wojcicki with your updated forecast. Mainly clear this afternoon, with daytime highs approaching 92. Winds out of the east, 8 to 15 miles per hour. Lows around 73 tonight. Ample sunshine expected tomorrow. High temperatures reach up to 91. Low 90s Friday and Saturday, with a slight chance for storms Saturday. I'm Omni Broadcasting's meteorologist, Jennifer Wojcicki.
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Creedence Clearwater Revival plays on the Classic Rock Station. Coming up, I'll tell you about the American Legion Poker Run. We've got one of those coming up. But first, it's Tom Petty, Free Falling on K-Rock.

0: That's Tom Petty on K-Rock. Attention, motorcycle enthusiasts and riders. You are invited to take part in the Poker Run, coming up Saturday, September 19th, starting and ending at American Legion Post 221 in Niceville. Registration will be held from 8:30 to 10 a.m. with kickstands up at 10:30, and the last bike is expected in by 4 p.m. Participants will ride a designated route, collect poker chips at various stops, and have a chance to win prizes, all while enjoying great rides, good company, and a 50-50 raffle. The event is open to all motorcycles and riders, with proceeds benefiting residents of Twin Cities Pavilion through programs, activities, and facility enhancements. Commercial break up next with the Doobies and the Doors coming up. 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

Roll with the changes. That's REO Speedwagon rolling us right through the beginning of our 2 p.m. hour. Stevie Ray Vaughan, Pink Floyd, Robert Plant, I have them all coming up right after Bob Seger's System. Some good classic rock for you. Ramblin' Gamblin' Man, it's on K-Rock.

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2: 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Herding Kind, Robert Plant, he's up next on K-Rock.

0: I've Got My Eyes on You. That's Robert Plant on K-Rock. The 48th Annual Destin Seafood Festival. It's coming up September 25th through the 27th along the Destin Harbor. It offers a free three-day celebration featuring fresh Gulf seafood, live entertainment, and activities for all ages. 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Jennifer's up next to give us a weather update. 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I have ZZ Top and Alice Cooper coming up on K-Rock.
1: I'm Omni broadcasting meteorologist Jennifer Wojcicki with your updated forecast. Mainly clear this afternoon, with daytime highs approaching 92. Winds out of the east, 8 to 15 miles per hour. Lows around 73 tonight. Ample sunshine expected tomorrow. High temperatures reach up to 91. Low 90s Friday and Saturday, with a slight chance for storms Saturday. I'm Omni Broadcasting's meteorologist Jennifer Wojcicki.
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0: It's Alice Cooper coming to you from my never-ending tour, Who Needs a Break, when I've got millions of people to entertain on a daily basis. I'll have a tale about receiving a very strange gift from some very strange fans. Hey, you gotta love the 80s with a band from New Orleans. Then for an added classic, it's a song written about some bed sheets. And I'll give you a bonus added classic from one of my favorite bands. Can those other radio stations deliver all of that? I think not.
1: 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I have Kansas and Sammy Hagar coming up. Carry on, wayward son. Can't drive 55. It's K-Rock.

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Sammy Hagar can't drive 55. The Sunset Market, it is returning to the Freedom Tech Center. 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The market is a great addition to the Fort Walton Beach event calendar. If you're searching for live music, outdoor markets, and family-friendly things to do in the Fort Walton Beach area, you don't want to miss this one. Stones are up next. It's K-Rock.

0: It's the Rolling Stones on the Classic Rock Station. Stick around for 3 p.m. and take a ride with K-Rock's very own Knight Rider. It's Michael Knight, and he'll keep this thing between the ditches all the way till 7 p.m. That's when Alice Cooper comes in for Alice's Attic. Good old Coop, he always rocks us till midnight. Well, that's going to do it for me. Commercial break up next, and I'll leave you with Fleetwood Mac and Elton John. 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

Well, he's got that part right, man. It still feels like summer out there. That's Don Henley on 100.3 K-Rock, the classic rock station. Cruising on into 3 o'clock on your hump day afternoon. Michael Knight with you here. Aerosmith, Journey, ELO, and Def Leppard all on the way for us this hour. We'll check the weather. I'll tell you just how long this dry stuff's going to stick around. We got Saturday's Croctoberfest going on. We'll talk a little bit about that, too. And, of course, we'll go over today in classic rock history. Here's the Cars now on K-Rock.

Well, you can run with the pack, man, but you got to be kind of careful. I guess if they're bad company, it's okay. 100.3 K-Rock. So we're going to be mixing alcohol and crocodiles this weekend. It sounds like something that'll make the TV news if they're not real careful. I'll give you all the details on that right after John Lennon here on K-Rock.

0: Rockin' Those Mind Games with John Lennon on 100.3 K-Rock as we wrap up a nice long stretch of classic rock. I guess mind games may be what you think I'm playing when I talk about the weather when being cooler. It's not cooler, it's drier that I'm looking for. It is a little drier out there, but if you're working outside, you can't really tell because it's still pretty hot. And you know, that'll be the way it stays for the next couple of days. Sunshine, a bit of a dry breeze out there, low 90s for the high today. Clear, lows in the upper 60s inland to right around 70 degrees at the coast tonight, and then sunny tomorrow with a high near 90 degrees. So not too bad as we get into the early part of autumn. You know, the equinox is next week. Yeah, it's almost here. Another thing, it's almost here, beer, wine, and crocodiles. All thrown into one place together. It's going on Saturday at Croctoberfest, the Gulfarium Marine Adventure Park there on Okaloosa Island. It's an adults-only 21 and over event, and they're going to have some craft beer and wine tastings going on out there, music and food. They're also going to be doing some cool stuff, yard games and gator chats, reptile meet and greets, animal training demonstrations, and if you get a VIP guest ticket, you can get in early at 5:30. It's got a kind of a Gulf Coast twist to the whole Oktoberfest thing. A portion of the proceeds going to benefit the Crocodile Research Coalition. So put it on the calendar Saturday from 6 to 9 p.m. at the Gulfarium, Croctoberfest. And, well, I'd go out there just to see what happens. More details on our website here at krockfwb.com. Just click on the events tab. Take a little break. 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

Yeah, when I was a little guy listening to that song, I thought they were talking about an accordion. When I got to be a big guy, I learned they were singing about something completely different. That's a Who on 100.3 K-Rock. So on this day in classic rock history, the Beatles were at the top of the charts while one Beatle was here in the U.S. vacationing and nobody had an idea who he was. That and other things to talk about on Today in Classic Rock History coming up after the Steve Miller Band here on

0: Steve Miller Band on 100.3 K-Rock, the classic rock station. All right, so let's talk about today in classic rock history. And it was on this day in 1963, She Loves You, with its flip side, I'll Get You by the Beatles, was released by Swan Records in the U.S. Although it was currently number one in the U.K., She Loves You is ignored stateside until 1964, when it would reach the top of the U.S. pop chart. Now, at that same moment, while the other three Beatles vacationed in Europe, George Harrison and his brother Peter traveled to Benton, Illinois to visit their sister. Now, although they were rising stars in England, no one in the area had heard of George's band at that point. In 1967, Jimi Hendrix's debut LP, Are You Experienced, enters the Billboard Top LPs chart, where it would stay for 106 weeks, including 27 weeks in the top 40. In 1972, Three Dog Night reached number one in the Billboard Hot 100 for the third time with a song written in 1954 called Black and White. It would reach number 13 in the UK. Now, the tune was written explicitly to celebrate the end of segregation in American public schools. Also in 72, former Humble Pie guitarist Peter Frampton made his solo concert debut at the Academy of Music in New York City, performing with his new backing band, Frampton's Camel. And they were the opening act for the J. Geils Band and Slade. In 1978, Boston's second studio album, Don't Look Back, hit the top of the Billboard Top LPs and Tape chart. The LP had sold over 1 million copies in the first 10 days after its release and would be certified 7 times platinum on April 11, 1996. And then finally, in 2006, 65-year-old Bob Dylan held the number one spot on the Billboard 200 with Modern Times, making him the oldest living musician to ever top that chart. And that's today in classic rock history. We'll get a news update, take a little break, and then come on back, kick off a long block of classic rock with ELO next here on K-Rock.
1: 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I'm Dan Diamond. Okaloosa County deputies and investigators say they are working a shooting that happened around 1:30 Tuesday afternoon outside apartment buildings off Ricky Avenue and David Street near Fort Walton Beach. Okaloosa County Sheriff's Office says one person was taken to a local hospital. Anyone with information is asked to contact the Okaloosa County Sheriff's Office or Emerald Coast Crime Stoppers. Fort Walton Beach Police Department arrested two people after they allegedly sold underage customers alcohol. On September 15th, the department conducted an undercover operation. During the operation, an underage person working with law enforcement purchased alcohol at two businesses, the Shell Station at US 98 and Wright Parkway, and Petro Express at US 98 and Memorial Parkway. And that is your Omni Broadcasting News, sponsored by McCaskill & Company. I'm Dan Diamond.
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Cruising through a long stretch of classic rock. That's Eddie Money here on 100.3 K-Rock. So I'm here until 7 o'clock, and when I cruise out of here, Alice Cooper rolls in here with Alice's Attic from 7 until midnight. He plays all the greatest hits. He'll talk to the fans, and he talks to the stars, and because he knows all the stars, well, they share some unique perspectives with him. And he's got his Alice-isms, and you don't want to miss that either. Check him out, Alice Cooper in Alice's Attic. It's 7 to midnight. It's on tonight here on 100.3 K-Rock.

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Yeah, man, time to party. Got all sorts of stuff going on this weekend. Got the Poker Run, got Croctoberfest, and we got Boston on 100.3 K-Rock. Michael Knight here as we cruise on into 4 o'clock. I've got CCR, Genesis, Pink Floyd, and REO Speedwagon on the way. We'll check the weather, get another news update. We will talk a bit about the Poker Run going on this weekend, weather permitting. And I've got some conspiracies from across the pond. Jimi Hendrix now here on K-Rock.

Breaking It Down with Tom Petty here on 100.3 K-Rock. Well, we got the poker run going on this weekend at the American Legion Post in Niceville. Weather permitting, we'll give you those details right after Zebra here on K-Rock.

0: Wrapping up a nice long stretch of classic rock there with Zebra here on 100.3 K-Rock. I'm Michael Knight. I'm your weather dude. And yeah, some of you are pointing the finger at me going, what are you talking about cooler? Okay, so it's really my fault because, you know, I'm the speaker and I'm supposed to give these words that properly convey the message that I'm trying to express to you. Drier is what I'm talking about. Now, you have to admit, if you get into the shade out there right now and the breeze hits you, it feels pretty nice. If you get into the sun, it feels like summer. That's kind of what we're going to be looking at for the next couple of days. Sunshine, a bit of a dry breeze today. Highs in the low 90s. Tonight, though, that's going to be the real treat. Clear with lows in the upper 60s inland to right around 70 degrees at the coast. And then tomorrow, sunny with a high near 90 degrees. Now, they're talking about the possibility of some rain moving in on Saturday. But for now, the poker run is on, man. American Legion Post 221 in Niceville is going to be doing it again. Their fall poker run this Saturday. They're going to start registration at 8:30, and that's until 10 o'clock with the kickstands going up at 10:30. They should have the last bike in by 4 in the afternoon. They're going to start and end at the post. It's a designated route, just like other poker run rides. You'll be collecting those chips to win the prizes, and there's a raffle at the end of the ride. Proceeds benefit the residents of the Twin Cities Pavilion. So get ready and just stay tuned. If there are any changes, we will let you know about the poker run at American Legion Post 221 this weekend. Get those details on our website, krockfwb.com, and just click on the events tab. We'll get back to classic rock. Genesis coming up next on the other side of the break here on K-Rock.
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Classic Rock with Bob Seger on 100.3 K-Rock. Well, we've got lots of conspiracy theories all over the place, and with the advent of the internet, we can learn about the ones that they have on the other side of the pond, too, and I've got a real doozy coming up for you right after Stevie Ray Vaughan here on K-Rock.

0: Rocking with Stevie Ray Vaughan on 100.3 K-Rock. All right, so let's just get this out right now. I am not really much of a conspiracy theory guy. I mean, yeah, there are some things that are kind of hard to explain, but conspiracy theories, that's a bit out of my league. But they're all over the place, from 9/11 to flat earth to weather control. Well, conspiracies get a lot more attention nowadays thanks to the virality of online content. And while Brits are okay with flock-style surveillance, a few across the pond are fed up with traffic signals. They've had enough. Now, traffic signals have been around for a while, but they've been getting a lot of advanced technological upgrades, and that allows them to detect pedestrians or even adjust the flow of vehicle traffic. It's the kind of upgrades that are causing some folks to, well, act out just a bit. I had a recent video showing a couple of people climbing a traffic light post and cutting a bunch of wires connected to those advanced sensors. And after some investigation, it was learned this pair, each of them over 65 years old, were part of a group of conspiracy theorists known as Blade Runners. Now, the group disputes the idea that modern traffic lights are designed to make urban life better, and instead, they say they're electronic assault weapons. Yeah, they use other phrases like illegal battlefield-derived technology and imminent threat to life. The Blade Runners claim that the technology in traffic lights can, quote, kill humans when focusing on a target, end quote. Of course, they haven't been able to provide any kind of evidence to that. Despite the criticism they've been facing from many on social media, the Blade Runners have stated they will never back down. They describe themselves as not woke, but fully awake. I don't know, man. Sounds like it might be time for a nap. We'll get a news update and then get on back to classic rock. We'll open up a nice long stretch of it with Pink Floyd next here on K-Rock.
1: 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I'm Dan Diamond. Okaloosa County deputies and investigators say they are working a shooting that happened around 1:30 Tuesday afternoon outside apartment buildings off Ricky Avenue and David Street near Fort Walton Beach. Okaloosa County Sheriff's Office says one person was taken to a local hospital. Anyone with information is asked to contact the Okaloosa County Sheriff's Office or Emerald Coast Crime Stoppers. Fort Walton Beach Police Department arrested two people after they allegedly sold underage customers alcohol. On September 15th, the department conducted an undercover operation. During the operation, an underage person working with law enforcement purchased alcohol at two businesses, the Shell Station at US 98 and Wright Parkway, and Petrol Express at US 98 and Memorial Parkway. And that is your Omni Broadcasting News, sponsored by McCaskill & Company. I'm Dan Diamond.
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That's a little old band from Texas that just refuses to stop. 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Get on out of that Navarre traffic over there at Stripes. We'll talk a little bit more about them as we get through the hour. Police, Rush, The Cars, Rolling Stones are all on the way. We'll take another look at the weather and get a final news update, too. We'll talk about next weekend's Women in Science Conference, and AI snacks are the next big thing. Here's David Bowie on your Ride at 5 on 100.3 K-Rock.

Yeah, I tell you what, man, if I can't see the bottom, I am not swimming. That's the Doobie Brothers on 100.3 K-Rock. It is a warm, beautiful day out there, and it's going to be another one tomorrow. We'll talk about that in our weather update coming up in a bit. Plus, we'll talk about the Women in Science Conference going on next week. Right now, keep it on with your ride at 5. It's Queen here on K-Rock.

0: Stone Cold Crazy with Queen as we wrap up a nice long stretch of classic rock in the middle of your Ride at 5 here on 100.3 K-Rock. 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We know the Navarre traffic is no fun, especially this time of year. Sun's starting to get in your eyes, and it's always heavy through that stretch anyway. Slide on over to Stripes, man. When you walk in, check with the waitress and ask her about the special of the day. Get a drink, wait on your food, and once you've got all that down, if you got more time to kill, head on over to Solid's Game Room right next door. Well, the weather's cooperating, but it's not cooler. It's just drier, and it's been a pretty nice day out there. Gonna be real nice tonight. Clear. We'll see lows inland in the upper 60s. That's gonna feel really, really nice. Low 70s closer to the coast. Tomorrow, sunny. Not as much of a breeze and high. Still not too bad at about 90 degrees. Next Tuesday, we've got the Women in Science Conference going on at the Beachside Church in Fort Walton Beach. It's presented by Modern Technology Solutions Incorporated and the Emerald Coast Science Center. Now, STEM means science, technology, engineering, and mathematics. And this event will celebrate women in STEM. And it'll also give folks who are interested in STEM an opportunity to kind of get together. Going to have a lot of cool things going on there. And it is open to all ages with a special focus on middle and high school students who are considering careers in science and technology. In fact, student admission is absolutely free. And it's only $10 for adults. And they do ask that you register in advance because space is just a bit limited. Next Tuesday, the Beachside Church, the Women in Science Conference. Get all those details on our website, krockfwb.com, and just click on the Events tab. Rush gonna keep us going through your Ride at 5. They're coming up next here on K-Rock.
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Rocking Through the Ride at 5 with Joe Walsh here on 100.3 K-Rock. So AI is a big thing now. I mean, between everyone thinking it's either going to kill us all or it's going to make us all a whole lot better, I'm not sure. But in Japan, they're trying to think of a sweeter way to use AI, and we'll tell you what that's all about right after Aerosmith here on K-Rock.

0: Cruising through the Ride at 5 with Errol Smith here on 100.3 K-Rock. And the Ride at 5 brought to you by Stripes Pub and Grill in the bar. Head on over there, man. When you get in, ask the waitress what's on special for the day. Grab a drink. And once you've finished with all that, head on over to Solid's Game Room right next door and kill a little more time before you got to get back out in that traffic. I'll tell you one thing that's crazy. AI and all of the things and the thoughts surrounding AI and where it will take us or where it will go. It is the new thing, and now it's kind of getting to where it's not the new thing. It's causing quite a stir, though. How to use AI seems to be one of the top concerns for everyone. Now, in Japan, they've decided that instead of using AI to develop weapons to wipe out humanity, they'd use it for a sweeter purpose. From the land of wasabi Kit Kats, food marketers are using AI for developing never-before-seen convenience store desserts with some pretty unexpected flavors. One of the country's biggest convenience store operators said it will roll out new food items, including a pickle-flavored lemon tart and a bread roll filled with red bean paste, margarine, and yogurt cream. Look, it doesn't really sound that great, but I can tell you it probably is delicious. Meanwhile, their chief rival says they've used AI to help develop a new dessert as well, a French-style cannella pastry made with dough containing sweet potato puree and topped with a caramel sauce. Yeah, and it's not the first time they've done that with AI. Back in July, they test-launched their first AI experiment, a biscuit sandwich filled with thick milk cream. Not sure how I feel about that. But again, they make some pretty interesting stuff, and it usually works out. Now, since that worked, the company decided to properly pursue AI in product development. They plan to launch more of the items in the coming months. So what happens when they make a glazed donut that talks or something? That's going to be the start of the AI takeover right there. Got a news update. Last one for this afternoon. We'll check on that and then get on back to classic rock with the Cars next here on K-Rock.
1: 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I'm Dan Diamond. Okaloosa County deputies and investigators say they are working a shooting that happened around 1:30 Tuesday afternoon outside apartment buildings off Ricky Avenue and David Street near Fort Walton Beach. Okaloosa County Sheriff's Office says one person was taken to a local hospital. Anyone with information is asked to contact the Okaloosa County Sheriff's Office or Emerald Coast Crime Stoppers. Fort Walton Beach Police Department arrested two people after they allegedly sold underage customers alcohol. On September 15th, the department conducted an undercover operation. During the operation, an underage person working with law enforcement purchased alcohol at two businesses, the Shell Station at US 98 and Wright Parkway and Petro Express at US 98 and Memorial Parkway. 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I'm Dan Diamond.
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Well, I guess the lights are coming on a little earlier now. It's almost fall. That's Journey on 100.3 K-Rock. Michael Knight here. Welcome to 6 o'clock. I'll be cruising around with you for about another hour. I'll play The Who, ELO, Tom Petty, and Steely Dan before I go. We'll talk about the rally on the court for children's cancer research. This is coming up next weekend. And Girl Scout cookies, they're going to the dogs, man. I'll tell you what that's about, too. Here's Foreigner on K-Rock.

Cruising through a long stretch of classic rock with the Steve Miller Band on 100.3 K-Rock. Well, if you like to sweat and help people all at the same time, I got the perfect event coming up for you next weekend. We'll talk about the rally on the court coming up right after David Lee Roth here on K-Rock.

0: Yeah, this album right here kind of showed me David Lee Roth actually had a little solo potential there. He's wrapping up a nice long stretch of classic rock for us here on 100.3 K-Rock. So if you like to sweat and help people all at the same time, you want to be at the Rally on the Court Tennis and Pickleball Tournament on the Fort Walton Beach Tennis Center. That's going to be next weekend, September 25th and 26th. 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Now, Friday will be the pickleball tournament with the tennis tournament Saturday morning. 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We'll check with Jennifer, get a little weather forecast, and then come on back with ELO next here on K-Rock.
1: I'm Omni Broadcasting Meteorologist Jennifer Wojcicki with your updated forecast. Lows level off around 73 tonight under clear skies, easterly winds 10 to 15 miles per hour. Bright sunshine expected again tomorrow, daytime highs approaching 91. Tomorrow night, lows dip down to about 73. Low 90s Friday and Saturday with a slight chance for storms Saturday. I'm Omni Broadcasting's meteorologist, Jennifer Wojcicki.
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Rockin' with Boston on 100.3 K-Rock, the classic rock station. Well, it's almost Girl Scout cookie season again, and it can be a little difficult because we'll buy the cookies, we'll be enjoying our little snack, and there's our puppy standing there wanting some, and many times we can't give them a cookie because it's got chocolate or something else they can't have. Well, now, Girl Scout cookies are going to be selling cookies for the dogs. Tell you all about it right after CCR here on K-Rock.

0: On the River with Proud Mary and CCR here on 100.3 K-Rock, the classic rock station. Well, when we get our usual yearly dose of Girl Scout cookies, we have to be careful about the ones we give to puppies because, well, puppies can't eat certain things. But they're about to fix that, and it's almost that time of year again, and I'm not talking about the holidays. I am talking about Girl Scout cookies. Well, this year, Fido's going to get some love from the Girl Scouts as they announce their first cookies for dogs will go on sale this January. It's a blueberry muffin-flavored cookie developed by a company called Bark. They're out of New York. They sell dog treats and toys. The cookies are called Patch Pals, and they're going to only be sold online, but I think if they're popular enough, then they'll come in with the regular distribution. Also joining the Girl Scout cookie lineup in January are Sparkables. That's the first allergy-friendly cookie. It's a crunchy oatmeal cookie with chocolate chips and colored sprinkles, and it's made in a facility designed to avoid 9 major allergens like eggs, peanuts, wheat, tree nuts, and sesame. They're also going to be sold only online. Now, the new cookies were inspired by scouts who really wanted to ensure that more people and, of course, pets could participate in the cookie program. And the local dates are variable, but the Girl Scout cookie season generally runs from January to April. Now, the Patch Pals and Sparkables will be alongside longtime favorites like Thin Mints, Samoas, and Tagalongs. Love those Tagalongs, man. Now, I'm not sure if there's one for the cats coming out. That's kind of hard to make because, I don't know, cats, they really just don't care. Take a little break. Come on back with Tom Petty next here
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1: Tom Rice from Magnolia Grill, where they have the finest foods, but they also have a museum.
2: Well, Zoe, you know, we do serve food, but we also have a museum setting to do it in. The beautiful old house that Dr. French built back in 1910 is redecorated, is all redone with everything that we could possibly collect from the Camp Walton, early Fort Walton days, and we want to add that to your dining experience.
1: And it's wonderful. You'll enjoy both food and the museum pieces that are priceless.
3: And Zoe, on a serious note, I proudly salute an important place that cares for the spouses of our service members. Known for its mom rule, you may think of it as the Air Force Enlisted Village, Bob Hope Village, or the Hawthorne House, but know that for over 4 decades, its special residents have called this safe place home. Our community continues to support this special place and fondly remembers the visits of Bob and Dolores Hope and their support building local and national interest. The need for your support of this village continues. 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
0: 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Prizes may be picked up between 10 a.m. and 5 p.m. Monday through Friday at our offices located at 625 Beale Parkway Northwest, Suite G, Fort Walton Beach, Florida. 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

Yeah, man, it all looks like make-believe, that grand illusion. 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He's coming up here in just a few minutes with Alice's Attic, so hang on. Be sure and check out the B-Team Morning Show tomorrow at 6 and kick off your Thursday the right way. Ballpark Frank will be in at 10, and he'll make you smarter as he works all the way until 3 o'clock with his little tidbits of goodies. And then I'll be back with you at 3, and we'll get through a Thursday afternoon together. Steely Dan sends me on my way. As always, want you to be cool and keep it locked right here to 100.3 K-Rock, the classic rock station. Peace.

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10: It's time once again to escape to another world, where the rock is always just right, and your seasoned host is never short on stories to share. So sit back and immerse yourself in a Wednesday edition of Alice's Attic with Alice Cooper.
11: Welcome back to Alice's Attic on September 16th, also known as National Guacamole Day. So don't forget to smash up some avocados today and add some cilantro and lime and dip your chips in there. You know, I never heard of guacamole until we moved to Arizona when I was a little kid. Anyway, stick around this hour for the Cooper Countdown from 1982. We've got a listener email and then some birthday bashes for a rock and blues legend. But now, let's get on with the music.
10: Alice's Attic with Alice Cooper is out on the road.
12: Rumors spreading round in that Texas town about the shack outside the game. You know what I'm talking about. Just let me know if you wanna go to that whole mile on the range. They got a lot of nice girls.